it, thrill of it. Say that it's love, but to me it's looking counterfeit. I get done with one and move right on to another bitch.

Jesus' son. And I guess that I just don't know. And I guess that I just don't know.